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1: Peter and the Wolf. Each character in this tale is represented by one of the instruments in the orchestra. The bird by the flute. The duck by the oboe.

this camel hauling bricks. 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I tried Newport, Bagnall, Tollington and even Wofford Gap. 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
1: My name's David Loftus and I'm the chair of the Royal British Legion branch in Leyland. 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

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But the little monkey found it for him and gave it back to Papa Piccolino, and now everybody is happy again.

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the fantastic sound of Gene Krupa and Anita O'Day and Drumming Man. And Felice Taylor feels love coming on.

From 1969, the Delfonics, Didn't I Blow Your Mind This Time, which brings us nicely into the 70s. And here's Kraftwerk.

Paul Nicholas and Grandma's Party. And here's one of the finest disco records of the 70s, Vicky Sue Robinson, Turn the Beat Around.

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David Bowie and Rebel Rebel from 1974, and up to 1978 now with Manhattan Transfer on a little street in Singapore.

Al Green, and I'm Still in Love with You, one of the most fantastic soulful voices I've ever heard. And here's another beauty, a tale of deception and treachery. Bill Withers, who is he and what is he to you?

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1: 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My name's Colin Horniman.

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0: 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Just a little yellow basket. A little yellow basket.
2: Ella Fitzgerald and a Tisket, a Tasket. And here's the Ames Brothers with that naughty lady of Shady Lane.

0: a band called Creation and Painter Man. It's time now for our care home request, and today's care home request is for a resident of Broadfield House. Her name's Sylvia, and Linda and Wendy visited Sylvia at her home in Broadfield House, and she shared the memories of her holidays during the war years. She explained where she holidayed and areas she couldn't go to because of the war.
1: Where would you have gone on holiday? Did you go on holiday at all?
2: Oh, yes. There was a war on for much of my teenage time when I was nine till 15, I think it was. So we were very limited where we went. Now, we couldn't go East Coast. Couldn't go to the East Coast. It wasn't safe. So we used to go on holiday to Blackpool. That was the most popular place. So included in that, there was the Isle of Man that we could go to.
1: Do you know what the beaches were like on the East Coast during the war? Yeah, what did they... Because they stopped people going on the beaches. Do you know what they put on the beaches?
2: Well, they were frightened of bombs being in the sand or bombs dropping on them. It was not safe.
1: Did they put fences and barbed wire along the East Coast?
2: Oh, yes. Like, it were all fenced up.
1: What sort of holidays did you have with your husband?
2: Well, they were simple, really. We sort of started going to Isle of Man, but we did not go abroad at that time. It was a new thing.
1: Did you stay in guest house, Isle of Man? Or
2: yeah.
1: You were on holiday when you met your husband. Where was that?
2: Isle of Man. All the people went to Blackpool because you couldn't go up much further.
1: Yeah.
2: But we were a bit more adventurous.
1: How would you get to the Isle of Man?
2: On a boat, their own boats.
1: Ah.
2: Oh, I forget what they were called now.
1: And where did it go from in England?
2: From Liverpool to the
1: Douglas.
2: The equivalent of somebody going abroad. Not far away on abroad.
1: No. Yeah. So have you been to anywhere like Spain? Have you been?
2: No.
1: No, you've not been?
2: I've never, ever been on holiday abroad.
1: Oh, so you've not been on a plane then?
2: No, because I liked England. We liked our own country best.
1: Yes, and country.
2: I've never, ever wanted to go abroad.
0: Some great memories there. And, Sylvia, when she was younger, had singing lessons, and she really loves musicals. So when she was asked what music she would like played, she chose one from a musical. And it's a beauty.

0: Well, I actually forgot to do Sylvia's introduction there. I do apologise. That was your moment of stardom, Sylvia. So let's play it now instead, shall we?
1: Oh, what a beautiful morning. This is a lovely song.
0: I can't agree with you more, Sylvia. It's one of my favourites. I love to sing it. It's time for our top 10 now, and today's top 10 is from 1958. And at number 10, it's Perez Prez Prado, up three places with Patricia.

A non-mover at number 9 this week, The Platters and Twilight Time. And another non-mover at number 8 is Buddy Holly, Rave On.

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Down three places to number seven, The Four Preps and Big Man. Well, up one place to number six, it's Marty Wilde, Endless Sleep.

Max Bygraves at number 6 this week with Tulips from Amsterdam. At number 5, I apologise. He's up one place with Tulips from Amsterdam, but it's a double header. So we also have You Need Hands.

Some fella called Elvis Presley down two places to number four this week with Hard-Headed Woman. And up one place to number three is Dean Martin, Return to Me.

0: Up one place to number two this week, the Kalin Twins and When. Which means that for the seventh and final week at number one, it's the Everly Brothers. All I Have to Do Is Dream and Claudette.
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The Everly Brothers are number one for the seventh and final week in our top 10 from 1958. And let's move forward to 1961 now, shall we? Here's Andy Stewart, Donald, Where's Your Trousers?

go by. I don't know. Where did you go? Let the wind blow, let the wind blow through the streets of my field I go. All the lassies shall go, go. I don't know. Where did you go? 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Grab your kill and go, go, go. I don't know. Where did you go? Let the wind blow, let the wind blow through the streets of my field I go. Oh, yeah, go, go, go. Hey, Donna, where's your jeweler? Hey, Donna, where's your jeweler? Yeah, hey, Donna. Hey, just a minute, what are you doing there? Man, I'm rocking it, man, I'm really moving it, man. Well, just you stop rocking it and moving it, man. The song should be sung just exactly like this. Ah.

Artlund with the beautiful Mamselle. Unfortunately, it's time for me to go, so I'd better let you know what's happening for the rest of the day. Between 3 and 6, it's the Drive Time playlist, non-stop music. Absolutely fantastic. Then at 6, it's Sylvia Williams with the Music Corner, and I wonder what she's got in store for us this week. Then at 7 till 9, it's Annette Flood. Nearly forgot her name then. Annette Flood with the wonderful soul selections. I'll be sat down with a cup of tea and grooving in front of the radio. Then at 9, it's Stuart Dolin with Big Band Swing and Boogie. Tomorrow's Magic Moment presenter is Marie Cavana, and she'll give you a usual dose of zaniness and some fantastic music. So I'll see you again next week. Bye-bye now.

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1: Hello, Sylvia Williams on Radio Leyland. This is the Music Corner, and the theme on today's programme is good old-fashioned love songs. And I've got some brilliant tunes for you, so let's get cracking. Starting off with this absolute classic.

Well, the song was written in 1953, but it was 1962 when it was released by Tony Bennett that the song became very popular. But that version was American jazz singer Carmen McRae. Well, let's listen to the best known version of the Nets song. It was released in 1956 and it got to number one for 7 weeks in the UK. Johnny Ray, Just Walking in the Rain.

Moving 1 year ahead now to 1957. This was the first major hit single for the artist Patsy Cline. And we're on the theme of walking again, but this time we're walking after midnight.

Now, one of my favourite love songs coming up now. It was actually composed for a film. The film was called Love is a Many Splendid Thing. Yes, I have played it before here on the Music Corner. I played the version by the Four Aces, but let's hear the song sung by the artist Kenny Rogers.

The music corner today is playing good old-fashioned love songs. Well, we're going to have two songs now that were both written by Lionel Richie, and they were both originally performed by the Commodores. But let's have two different artists now. We'll start off with Still by Shirley Bassey.

0: still.
1: This is your Radio Leyland.

We started off there with Shirley Bassey doing her thing, and then we followed with Three Times a Lady by the British pop band The Corgis. Let's follow with an absolute classic now, first recorded in 1964 by the Righteous Brothers, but this is Glen Campbell.

Sylvia Williams here on Radio Leyland. Today the Music Corner is playing good old-fashioned love songs, and they don't come any better than the next song. It was written in 1956 and it was first recorded by Johnny Mathis. You probably remember the Cliff Richard version that was released in 1964, which is the version that I remember. But let's hear our very own Jane McDonald

time for a show tune now. This is from the musical The Pajama Game, and it was recorded by Rosemary Clooney in 1954. It's called Hey There.

Let's just slow the pace down a little now. This song was written by Kris Kristofferson in 1968, and I absolutely love this recording by Rita Coolidge.

Sylvie Williams on Radio Leyland. This is the Music Corner, and the theme today is good old-fashioned love songs. Well, after the next track, we're going to be playing some Cole Porter music, and we're also going to do some Rodgers and Hart music. And this next artist has sung many a Cole Porter song and also sung for Rodgers and Hart. Who is that artist? It's Ella Fitzgerald. This is one of her hits going all the way back to 1943. My Heart and I Decided.

let's have some Cole Porter tunes now. This was written all the way back in 1932, and it's recorded here by American singer and actor Vic Damone.

two Cole Porter tunes there. We started off with Night and Day, and then we followed with the popular jazz tune written by Cole Porter in 1944, and that was actually Sandy Shaw singing Every Time We Say Goodbye. Going to follow now with a song written by Richard Rodgers and Lorenz Hart, sung by Tony Bennett, Blue Moon. Once upon a

our penultimate song, and we find ourselves with another Cole Porter song, written in 1930. Here it's sung by Astrid Gilberto, and it was on her 1977 album, The Girl from Ipanema. Love for Sale.

This is Sylvia Williams on Radio Leyland. This is the Music Corner, and this is our final song. The theme today has been good old-fashioned love songs, and I've got a cracker for the final song. Dinah Washington, All or Nothing. I do hope you've enjoyed sharing this playlist with me today. Please stay with us. Coming up next is Stuart Dolan with Big Band Swing and Boogie. I look forward to being back next Sunday at 10 o'clock. In the meantime, whatever you're doing this week, have an absolutely brilliant week. And please, take care.

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Oh, good evening. How are you? Hope you've had a good week and it's been relatively stress-free and that you've possibly been able to catch a tan in this lovely weather. 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I'm here to chill you down and get you into your zen zone. So lend me your listening ears for a few hours. I can't promise, but I'm going to give it my best shot to leave you with happy ears by 9 o'clock. So slip your sliders off, sit back and relax. Starting as I mean to go on with an up-tempo track from 24 Karat Gold from 1981, What Does the Future Hold? Welcome to Soul Selections.

0: Great harmonies there from Circle of Fire. Signed to the Stax label 1978, they produced one album and one single. Donald O'Connor, George Jernigan, Gregory McIntosh, who I think was on lead vocals there, John Sangster, Larry O'Neill, Tim Dancy, Walter Person Jr. and William Kirkwood. Circle of Fire, Have It Your Way, written by the infamous David Porter and the band member Don O'Connor. 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Look for the Soul Selections post and post a comment. Soul Selections is keeping the live alive in 2026, one gig at a time. Supporting live music, local vocal, local venues, there is a reason, and it's good for our health. Sustaining community links, growing local talent. Nobody wants to sing to empty seats, it's demoralising. Sharing social connections with family and friends. And you know, it's a great stress buster. It lightens the mood and really benefits. And the wider musical community need our support too. The international artists seem to be doing very well, thank you. But we do need to buy tickets to keep this live music momentum going. It's very important to support where you can, when you can. And talking about international artists, Maze are appearing at the Bridgewater Hall in Manchester. And also, it's 44 years ago that they graced our shores in 1982 at the Hammersmith Odeon, and that's where they're ending the UK tour. They're carrying on the Frankie Beverly Button on the 5th of September in Manchester and ending at the Aventim Apollo, which is their spiritual home, on the 6th of September. There are tickets still available for both events because I checked last night. So if you're a Maze fan and a Frankie Beverly fan, this gig is for you. Soul Selections, keeping the live alive in 2026.
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TMF. Translating to the music forever. They do have a new lead singer, Chris Walker, the solo artist and a former musical director for Al Jarreau. He's taken over lead vocal duties, and it has been noted that Frankie Beverly himself noted Chris Walker's incredible voice. And the band are encouraging the fans to wear white in honour of Frankie Beverly's traditional stage attire. If you're planning to go, shake your tail feather. I'll bring you more from the Soul Selection Gig Guide next week.

0: Another Love won a fantastic record, Brian Culbertson featuring Kenny Lattimore, and before that, Howard Johnson, Keeping Love New. Now we're coming into the Philly sandwich with Annette.
1: It's definitely on its way, three lovely layers of sumptuous, creamy Philadelphia. Who doesn't like creamy Philadelphia?
0: True. 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Just let us know what you think.
1: Anybody that wants to comment or just put a like or a thumbs up is always much appreciated. We've got something else coming up. What's your next choice, Howard?
0: My next choice coming up is The Whispers' Love for Love.

0: That was The Whispers, Love for Love. I hope you're enjoying the tunes that we're bringing you tonight. We're in the Philly Club Sandwich feature, and I'm going to slow it down a little this evening. Three soulful tracks in the Philly style, the genius that was Tom Bell.
1: Soul Selections.

0: the distinct vocal of Patti LaBelle, Where I Wanna Be, 1985. Previous to that, the Ebony's, I Believe, from 1973. The vocal arrangement on that track, I don't know if you noticed it, was really, truly wonderful. The Delphonics before that, from 1968. 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Put a like or a love, go on to the Soul Selection post. Just have you say, just let us know what you're thinking. 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So we're carrying on with your music, Howard?
1: We certainly are, yes, that's right.
0: Okay, sock it to us.
1: It's Morris and Can We Melt the Ice?
0: Ooh, let's try.
1: Why not?
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0: The Lost Family and Blow My Mind. What a track that is. And before that was Morris, Can We Melt the Ice?
1: Yeah, two great tracks. And now we're into the You Choose feature. 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Post a comment. As you know, with the You Choose, I choose an original and I choose a copy. The original was written by the person doing the cover. The track is Sunny. Everybody knows that track. It was written by Bobby Hebb, November 23rd, 1963. JF Kennedy was assassinated. And then the day later, Bobby's brother, Harold, was killed in a knife fight in a nightclub in Nashville. Bobby was devastated by both of those events, and he found some comfort in songwriting. And 3 days later, Sonny was born. Sonny, the record. It was recorded in 1965 by a Japanese singer called Miko Hirota, and she was the first person to sing the song and put it on an album. So this is the original.

0: A beautifully optimistic track there, Bobby Herb and Sonny. That was the writer of the track, but he provided the cover, and Miko Hirota sang the original. So which one do you choose? Which one is your favourite? 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
1: We are into our jazz funk section. Colin Horniman on Friday between 7 and 9 o'clock playing some fantastic music, jazz funk, as I was saying, but he also plays Latin American, he plays Colombian, he plays a bit of everything, a little bit of trumpets, violin, backing drums. He loves his drumming, to be honest with you. He's absolutely amazing. Well, he's just got an ear for this sort of music and all these different arrangers that he just keeps pulling out of the hat and putting on his show.
0: Well, I do agree with you, but not to let the sign down, I've chosen a bit of funk disco.
1: Well, yeah, funk disco as well. I'm not ruling that out, but, you know, I was just talking just generally about what the show's about.
0: Yeah, it's
1: to engage people in what they like and what they prefer. Well, we have got the Salsoul Orchestra, and it don't have to be funky. Well, it actually does.
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1: You used to bring me flowers in the middle of the day. I remember.

0: I'm tired. Boy, back.
1: Wow, wow, wow. That was Shirley Diamond and Jesse James.
2: No stagecoaches were held up in the recording of that track.
1: No, they weren't, no. But you don't know who you're sleeping with. And before that, the voices of East Harlem, I like having you around. Wow, wow, wow.
2: So we're into the featured artist.
1: We certainly are, yes.
2: So come on, reveal or...
1: Tis Eugene Record, believe it or not. Here we go. He was born Eugene Booker Record in December of the 23rd, 1940. He passed in July the 22nd, 2005. He was a singer, songwriter and producer and arranger, best known as lead vocalist in the Shy Lights, a Chicago-based vocal group, having international hits with Old Girl, Have You Seen Her, Soulful Strut, and For God's Sake, and Give More Power to the People. His writing contributions earned him a Grammy Award. Born in Chicago to parents Booker and Bernice Record, it was his older sister who got him interested in music. She played the piano, he learned the guitar. Whilst at high school, he formed his own group with Robert Lester. They then joined another group, the Highlights, eventually becoming the Shy Lights. At first, their singles did not do well. However, after signing up with Brunswick Records, Carl Davis, the production chief in Chicago, the records written or wrote, co-wrote with Barbara Acklin, a long series of hits for the group to include Million Sellers, Have You Seen Her,

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I have a seat on the same old bench to watch the children play. You know, tomorrow is their future, but for me, just another day. They all gather around me. They seem to know my name. We laugh, tell a few jokes, but it still doesn't ease my pain. 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I keep saying she'll be back, but today

0: letter or something, or anything that she would send. With all the people I know, I'm still a lonely man. You know, it's funny, I thought I had her in the palm of my hand.
1: Oh, dear me. Very tearful, that song. He also, Eugene Record we're talking about now, also wrote and produced for other artists, mostly on the Brunswick label, including Barbara Acklin, Jackie Wilson, The Lost Generation, Otis LaVille, and later The Dells and The Impressions. Now, when Brunswick began to falter due to financial and legal disputes in the mid-70s, he went solo, releasing three albums. The Eugene Record, Trying to Get to You, a single, Welcome to My Fantasy. He joined the Warner Music Group in the late 70s without major success. Then he rejoined the Shy Lights in 1980, as well as returning to sing with the group. He teamed up with Carl Davis, his mentor from the Brunswick label, to become production executive for Davis, Shy Sound Records.

Record played with the Shylights until the mid-1980s, where he produced several albums on various labels, before leaving and becoming a born-again Christian, consequently producing a gospel album on his own Evergreen label, but still remained in contact with the Shylights, making occasional guest appearances. In 1979, he recorded his only track that ventured into the disco scene, called Magnetism. Although it was played a lot by the DJs, it was never actually a hit. His 1977 track, Overdose of Joy, has had a resurgence of interest, and in 2003, he appeared as lead singer with the Shylights singing Have You Seen Her live in Atlantic City. He's the co-writer of the 2003 Beyoncé hit record, Crazy in Love, as it samples the Shylights' Are You My Woman? Tell Me So. He has earned a Grammy Award for his writing contributions. 1982, on the Changing For You album by the Shylights, the single You Take The Cake. 1984, on the Stepping Out album for the Shylights, Do What You Want single. 1985, A Hard Act To Follow by the Shylights, and later in 1992, on the album You Can Always Count On Me.

0: That was a great choice. Overdose of Joy does it for me, and his voice is smooth as silk, and I absolutely love the Chi-Light.
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0: We are now into our Northern Soul back-to-back. Well, not quite the phenomenon that we call Northern Soul. And for the love of my mother, I'm blessed I lived through those decades. Such wonderful creative years that will go well beyond our lives. And if we all live to be 100 plus, great track by Gloria Edwards, early 1970s. I don't need nobody to help me keep up with my man.

0: Well, I say it every week, and I mean it just the same. Whatever it is, remixed, reworked, the original or covers, whichever you prefer, the Northern Soul sound is so distinct and magnetic, it draws you in and makes you dance.
1: That's correct, it does, yes. Yes, it does.
0: You hesitated there.
1: I did,
0: Howard.
1: Actually, yeah.
0: Please tell me why the hesitation was there.
1: I was taking in that track because it was just so different, really.
0: This week, I'm bringing you back-to-back five-star tunes. Clear the floor, I'm on it. Forget the talc, it's going to ruin the shag pile.
1: That's right, yeah. Yeah, take your shoes off, slip around in your socks.
0: Yeah. Oh, it's great on the kitchen floor. So we're going to kick it off with Barnaby by Can't Live This Way, 1974.
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0: can't go wrong with Northern Soul there, can you? Ray Haynes, Why Don't You Give Me a Try, Fuller Brothers, Time's a Wasting, Bob Brady, More, More, More of Your Love, a 4-star tune, Don Thomas, Come on Train, Bob Ralph, Girl, You're My Kind of Wonderful, and Barnaby by Can't Live This Way. And it's time to sign out from Soul Selections for this week. 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Until next week.
1: It's bye-bye from Howard Whiteside.
0: And from me, Annette Flood. Thank you for your company. It's been a blast.
1: It certainly has. We've enjoyed entertaining you all.
0: So I'll say good night. God bless.
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1: Hello and welcome to Big Band Swing and Boogie. I'm Stuart Dolin, and on today's show we're going to stage and screen for all the best in big band sounds. Starting us off today is a good old Glenn Miller track, Chattanooga Choo Choo.

Hey, Harry Warren, number Chattanooga Choo Choo at Railways Travelogue, if you like. And the first song to get gold record status for sales of 1.2 million copies. Ah, and the movie connection, well, that featured in the 1941 movie Sun Valley Serenade, where the band were really allowed to let rip in a way you wouldn't have heard on the record releases. And yes, it was recorded in true stereo, one of the few recordings of the Glenn Miller Band in true stereo. And the Tex referred to in the line, "Hey there, Tex," is lead sax and vocalist Tex Beniki, who would go on to lead the Miller Band when it was reformed after Miller's untimely death in 1944.

too close to room for mother, too close for comfort. That was written in 1956 and part of a Broadway musical, Mr. Wonderful, starring Sammy Davis Jr. Many have recorded it, but that was the smooth-voiced Mel Torme with the Marty Paich Orchestra from the 1960 album Mel Torme Swings Schubert Alley. And Schubert Alley, it's a small alleyway right in the centre of Broadway that typifies the New York Theatre District. Moving up a couple of decades or so, and Bette Midler, a track called Stuff Like That there from the movie of the same name.

Another modern singer that would have been right at home in the big band era, Bette Midler. Well, she's recorded all sorts of stuff from around that period. She even multi-tracked and released several Andrew Sisters numbers. Stuff like that there was originally performed by the King Sisters in the 1945 film On Stage Everybody, but that was Bette giving it her all from the 1991 movie For the Boys. Now, big band is always big in Japan, but China, well, how about this one? If you want to hear Cole Porter in Mandarin Chinese, listen on. This is the famous 1934 number given a whole new treatment by Kate Capshaw for the opening sequence of the 1984 Spielberg movie Indiana Jones and the Temple of Doom. Curiously enough, though, this was the last scene to be shot, but she did become Mrs. Spielberg after this movie.

anything goes in Mandarin Chinese, Kate Capshaw. Now the hugely successful Alan Menken, a musicals composer par excellence. If you've never heard of him, it's only because his speciality was film musicals, particularly for Disney. And Aladdin was one of his earlier successes. First as an animated feature, then as a live-action feature film, and then as a Broadway stage show. And here he is showing his big band and swing credentials with Never Had a Friend Like Me, straight from the live-action movie and featuring Will Smith. Yes, Will Smith gets a turn as a big band singer.

Ooh, do you like it when I'm the boss? You're the boss. And the man who went from a rockabilly band to a big band, ex-Stray Cats frontman Brian Setzer with the Brian Setzer Orchestra. His 1998 album, The Dirty Boogie, took off in a big way with his very own version of Louis Prima's Jump, Jive and Wail. But that was You're the Boss. And here's a story. It was a Lieber and Stoller number, and it was originally recorded by Elvis Presley and Anne Margaret for the film Viva Las Vegas, but was cut from the final release because it was considered too sexy.

not so much a big band as one very talented musician. Insane in the Rain Music, the brainchild of Carlos Aina, an American Filipino sax player and multi-instrumentalist. And there he was, giving us time out from working up his usual video game theme arrangements to give us Thomas the Tank Engine. Small screen, you remember that TV programme narrated by Ringo Starr? Well, that was inspired by childhood memories playing with his father. But now to a real jazz giant, Oscar Peterson, the Oscar Peterson Trio, Windmills of Your Mind, a jazz pianist par excellence, in a storming rendition, or is it an interpretation of Windmills of Your Mind by Michel Legrand, and famously featured in the 1968 movie The Thomas Crown Affair.

The Oscar Peterson Trio, Windmills of Your Mind, from the 1970 album Walking the Line, featuring George Mraz on bass and Ray Price on drums. Now, Christina Aguilera, everybody thinks she's just a pop star, but she's not. She's got a stunning voice, a devotion to the greats of time past, such as Etta James and Billie Holiday. And this is her in a track from the 2010 film Burlesque, where she co-starred with Cher. It's sort of cabaret mixed with, I don't know what, but even if the plot is thin, the songs are stunning.

Oh, yeah. Christina Aguilera, but I'm a Good Girl from the film Burlesque. Well, now from one of my favourite bands, Postmodern Jukebox and Sunny Holiday, a track called Beyond the Sea, an iconic Bobby Darin number. And this features Sunny Holiday with her Postmodern Jukebox mates, Dave Tedeschi and Cooper Appelt. As she says, I'm a singer, dancer, actress, model and adventure enthusiast. I wonder what adventures exactly, but the voice speaks for itself. And the movie connection, well, I think Bobby Darin probably featured it in a number of movies, but particularly the 2004 movie Beyond the Sea, which is what the track is called, a biopic of Darin, starring Kevin Spacey doing the singing, the direction and the writing.

Donny Osmond, yet another pop star, teen idol, and member of an incredibly talented musical family. What's he doing in a big band show? Simply that, as the best of the bunch, he matured out of teeny bop numbers to become a fully fledged crooner and more. And his performance as Joseph in Joseph and the Technicolor Dreamcoat is easily the best. And there he was in that pivotal song from Guys and Dolls, both stage musical and of course movie, and A Look Be a Lady Tonight.

track that comes from an album with a very risque title, Blues and Brass, very 1970s, if a bit gratuitous. I'm not sure where the brass came from. I don't know where they came into the music, but looking at the actual album sleeve, it's certainly not a misprint. And the Creoles featured on that track are pretty much unknown. But we get a lively mixture of brass and Hammond organ in that lively arrangement of Blues in the Night. That was a Harold Arlen, Johnny Mercer number from the film noir movie A Blues in the Night. And now to my favourite big band, modern big band, Jules Holland and his Rhythm and Blues Orchestra, in that classically misnamed track by Mia Bis Duchene, or Shane, a favourite of the Andrews sisters, and the one that set them on to stardom, made them huge in 1937. It features Joss Stone, a British singer who's become the youngest British female singer to top the UK albums chart. By Mia Bis Duchene is originally a Jacob's number from the 1932 Yiddish language comedy musical I Would If I Could, given English words by Sammy Kahn 5 years later. And here it's given a bit of a reggae feel.

to the small screen now, the video game screen, and the 8-bit big band, that bunch of New York musicians with a passion for video games and playing the music they use in big band style. And this one is Luigi's Mansion theme. It's the launch title for the Nintendo GameCube, and it's given a Louis Prima sing, sing, sing style.

Well, that's it, folks. That's the end of the show. As ever, too much music and too little time to play it in. But I hope you've enjoyed everything from Big Band Stage and Screen today. I played out with these Shops and Flats with Nabuhara, Strike Up the Band. It goes way back to 1927 and features in the 1940 movie of the same name. So until next time, look after yourself, stay safe, have fun, and I'll catch you later.

Hello and welcome to my Blues Cafe with me, Steve James. I have a full hour of the blues lined up for you today. And if the blues is your thing, then stay tuned for the next hour. I have some great artists coming up. I've got Guy Verland and Tom Ellenbosch, Thomas Lav Golia Band, the Catwells Blues Band, and Tom Petty and the Heartbreakers, just to name a few. And my artist of the week this week is Kathleen Kersko and The Broadcast from their Heirloom album. So we've got a lot of blues to fit in the next hour, so sit back with me, Steve James, and enjoy the ride. So, to start the show today, over the past decade, Guy Verland has dominated the Belgian blues scene and toured Europe non-stop. He's recorded 16 albums in 15 years and played at numerous prestigious clubs and international festivals, where he's shared the bill with greats such as B.B. King, John Fogerty, Tony Joe White, and Canned Heat, to name just a few. For several years now, Guy has formed a permanent duo with the young, talented piano player Tom Ellenbosch, and released in January 2025 the album Promised Land Blues. Is an acoustic blues album that Guy Verland recorded together with Tom Ellenbosch. The album is deeply rooted in tradition, but is not afraid to explore some new horizons. So, from Promised Land Blues, here is Guy Verland and Tom Ellenbosch with a song called Reckoning Blues.

there it was. That was Guy Verdelin and Tom Ehlenbosch with a song there called Reckoning Blues. Tomislav Gulenberg is a Croatian harmonica player, and Crooked Eye Tommy is a West Coast guitar player. So they got together to create an album called Nashville Road. Gulenben, which translates to Little Pigeon, was weaned on Slim Harpo and Sonny Terry, so it was only natural that harmonica blues was his future. It was in Ventura, in California, that gave rise to Crooked Eye Tommy and The Sound of Blues Rock by Tommy and his band. Gulenben heard them and he wanted to get together with them, and they did, first in Croatia and then in the United States. Their music became intertwined and the album was just destined. Recorded at Jasko's Music Lab in Nashville, the album is all original music. So from Nashville Road, here is Tomislav Gulenberg and Crooked Eye Tommy with a song called Rock Dog.

And that was Tomislav Golomban there with Crooked Eye Tommy and a song called Rock Dog. And you're listening to The Blues Cafe with me, Steve James. And remember, if you'd like me to play your favourite blues song, or you'd like me to dedicate a song to someone, then all you've got to do is to go to my website, stevejamesblues.com. There you'll find a request form. Just fill that in with the name of the song and the artist performing it, and I'll play your choice on a future show. Also, if you're a blues artist that wants to contribute to the show, then again, go to my website, stevejamesblues.com. Go to the artist page and just let me know how I can get hold of some of your music and tell me a bit about yourself. And I'll feature your work on a future show. And one of the regular features on the show is Artist of the Week. And this week, it's Kathleen Kersko and the broadcast from their Heirloom album. The band itself is a powerhouse roots rock and soul band hailing from Asheville, North Carolina, fronted by vocalist Kathleen Kersko. The group is celebrated for its explosive live performances and a signature sound that blends southern soul blues and the 1970s classic rock. Heirloom is a highly anticipated full-length studio album, officially scheduled for release on September the 4th, 2026. And to celebrate that launch, the band is embarking on a massive headline tour across the US and the United Kingdom. So look out for those dates on the band's website. Rolling Stone praised Kersko as arguably the best-kept vocal secret of the Southeast. So from Heirloom, here is Kathleen Kersko and the broadcast with a song called Keep On Trying.

And that's Kathleen Crisco there and The Broadcast with a song called Keep On Trying. Cat Wells is a Canadian blues artist, vocalist, songwriter with powerful vocals and a huge stage presence. Her flexible, near four-octave voice has been compared to Susan Tedeschi, Beth Hart and Janis Joplin. Her fondness for syncopation pulls her towards funky blues stylings. Cat's early mentors during her formative years were Billie Holiday and Etta James. Some of her career highlights include support for Jeff Healey, Harp Dog Brown and ZZ Top, amongst many others. On Monday, December the 16th, 2024, she released her EP called Brand New Shoes. And from that very EP, here is the Cat Wells Blues Band with Wild Women.

that was the Catwells Blues Band there with a song called Wild Women. You're listening to the Blues Cafe with me, Steve James. Time now for a regular feature that's in the show each week. It's a something old, something new, maybe borrowed, but always blue. Here we look at a blues tune recorded in the past and then the same song re-recorded more recently by a different artist. It's a feature in the show that I would like you to contribute to. So what about if you got an idea for the same song by two artists? Maybe the original, then the second version covered by a different artist. Well, if you do, go to my website, stevejamesblues.com. There you'll find a request form. Just fill that in with the name of the song and the two artists performing it, and I'll feature your choice on a future show. And the tune today is called Wade in the Water. It's a historically profound African-American spiritual with roots that trace back to the era of American slavery. For generations, the song was passed down through oral tradition. The first commercial recording was made by the Sunset Four Jubilee Singers, and that was back in 1925. Over the decades, it has become the staple of American blues, gospel, jazz, and folk music, covered by endless legendary artists, ranging from Ella Jenkins to modern roots rock acts. Wade in the Water by Big Mama Thornton is a high-energy blues adaptation of the traditional African-American spiritual. First issued as a 7-inch vinyl single in 1968 on Ahuli Records, it served as the B-side to her legendary original studio recording of Ball and Chain. So here is the great Big Mama Thornton with Wade in the Water.

Well, that was the fantastic voice there of Big Mama Thornton with her version of Wade in the Water. So, Eva Cassidy's rendition of Wade in the Water is widely considered one of her most defining performances, perfectly showcasing her ability to blend genres like blues, jazz, and gospel. Unlike traditional slower choral gospel arrangements, Eva Cassidy and her band rearranged the track into an up-tempo, blues-driven and soulful groove. The song features a driving bass line by Larry Melton, a punchy electric guitar riff by Keith Grimes, and a rich organ backing by Kent Wood. So here is Eva Cassidy with Wade in the Water.

Well, that's Eva Cassidy there with Wade in the Water. And you're listening to the Blues Cafe with me, Steve James. And it's time now for a weekly feature called Joker in the Pack. This is a regular feature in the show where every week I'll play a tune that's not necessarily blues. It's just a song I love and I want to share with you. This week's Joker is called Reeling in the Years by Steely Dan. The song itself is a classic jazz rock song by the American band Steely Dan, released as the second single from their 1972 debut album called Can't Buy a Thrill. It was written by the core duo Donald Fagen and Walter Becker. The track peaked at number 11 on the US Billboard Hot 100 in May 1973. The song is legendary for its blistering lead guitar solo, played by guest session musician Elliot Randall. The solo itself was ranked as the 40th best guitar solo of all time by the readers of Guitar World magazine. So from Can't Buy a Thrill, here it is, my Joker in the Pack this week. Not a blues song, but just one I love, and I want to share it with you.

Well, there it was. That Steely Dan there with Reeling in the Years. And that particular song has been my joker in the pack this week. Not a blues song, but a song I love, and I wanted to share it with you. Time now for a second song from my artist of the week, Caitlin Kersko and The Broadcast. So from Heirloom, here is Caitlin Kersko and The Broadcast with Let It Ride.

And that was Caitlin Crisco and the Broadcast with Let It Ride. And that's been my Artist of the Week this week. A good friend of the Blues Cafe, Trev Donaldson, suggested that we play a bit of Tom Petty and the Heartbreakers and suggested the track Breakdown. Trev also pointed me at a version of the song by Government Mule, but unfortunately that's only available on YouTube, so I'm not able to play that particular version. So if anyone knows of a Government Mule recorded version of that song, please let me know. But here is Tom Petty and the Heartbreakers with Breakdown.

Well, that was Tom Petty and the Heartbreakers there with Breakdown. And thank you very much, Trev, for that suggestion. British rock guitarist Ben Paul released a single called Empty from his album called Post-Midnight Behaviour, which is his first studio album since his 2018 album Anytime You Need Me. Ben attended Brighton's British Institute of Modern Music from 2008 to 2011. And in 2010, Jeff Beck did a masterclass at the British Institute. Jeff saw Ben had a raw guitar talent and invited him to play on the song Blues Deluxe. If I can quote Ben, he said, "Empty was one of the first songs we wrote for this new album, and it really helped shape the direction we took in going forward with the songs." And he added, "I wanted there to be a mix of darkness and light throughout, as I've always valued dynamics, both emotionally and musically, in music." So from Post-Midnight Behaviour, here is Ben Paul with Empty.

and what a great person she is. The interview is still on my website if you want to take a listen. Well, an album arrived at the Blues Cafe called Bring It On Home, Acoustic Picking Roots, which is a sample of the next generation of British acoustic blues fingerpickers. The album is all about celebrating and sampling fingerstyle acoustic guitar on the roots music scene in Britain today. A sample of 9 musicians took part in the recording sessions to lay down selected songs from their repertoire, with a blend of folk, blues, Americana and jazz. And on that album, there were a couple of tracks by Elsie Franklin. So from Bring It On Home, Acoustic Picking Roots, here is Elsie Franklin with Kissing in the Dark.

And that's Elsie Franklin there with Kissing in the Dark. But looking at the clock, I'm going to have to bring today's show to a close. My name is Steve James, and you've been listening to my Blues Cafe. So thank you for joining me for the last hour. It's been my pleasure to bring the blues to you. So have a great week and stay safe. And I'm going to catch you the same time, same place, next week for some more great blues. And to play us out of the show, here is Joe Bonamassa and Beth Hart with a song called I'll Take Care of You. My name is Steve James, and I'll catch you very soon.

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